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3: 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I said,

0: 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We're not going nowhere. Whenever they are late, we're always there soon. Thank you, Jaya Rice, Croydon in all the morning. Oh, yes, you keep us sheltered like a awning. Out there.
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2: 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Sammy, Sammy, Sammy, Sammy, Sammy, Sammy, Sammy, Sammy, Sammy, Sammy, Sammy, Sammy, Sammy, Sammy, Sammy, Sammy, Sammy, Sammy, Sammy, Sammy, Sammy, Sammy, Sammy, Sammy, Sammy, Sammy, Sammy, Sammy, Sammy, Sammy, Sammy, Sammy, Sammy, Sammy, Sammy, Sammy, Sammy, Sammy, Sammy, Sammy, Sammy, Sammy, Sammy, Sammy, Sammy, Sammy,

0: out toddler. You know the studio, sorry. My have a concept for tell you about a bad man. Me the day with
1: back then?
0: When me did it in the world, yeah. Full of kill like a surgery, then a turkey, they don't think

0: 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I'll be playing music you know and love, from Trenchtown to Jonestown to Tivoli. Things to listen out for is our Reggae Got Soul segment. If you like a bargain, then there's 2 for 1 and the Who Am I corner, where you have to guess who our feature artist is. Curious? 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

0: Big bro said there's gonna be winners and losers. Four bills to my name, put it all on the rent. I was hustling stupid. 24 hours, everything can change. God gave me the gift, had to use it. You're never broke if you got ideas. Undeniable, join with the movement.
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1: Yo, what's going on, people? Now it's White Yard, the Mr. Homie Talks about how me looks. 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

0: Clean mix. 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
5: Please, man. 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
1: 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I'm going to talk about Croydon. You know the thing, said this is busy signal as I watch you now. Big up. Keep the music blasting.
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Sub blow to your forehead, nah, remix. From your chest plate straight down to your ankle. If it ain't what you thought or signed up for, oh, down the escape button for the cancel. Know that it's me when you hear Wagwan, oh. Bad boy sample.

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1: 1.25 million young people could be out of work or not in education by 2031. A new report into the matter warns of a lost generation and says that it's a failure of a system stuck in the past. Former Labour Cabinet Minister Alan Milburn, who wrote the report, added that opportunities for many 16 to 24-year-olds simply aren't there. Resident doctors will be going back on strike next month. This after talks with new Health Secretary James Murray failed to come to an agreement on jobs and pay. British Medical Association Chair Dr. Jake Fletcher says strikes are bringing the government to the table, but resident doctors are still undervalued. Type 2 diabetes rates are rising twice as fast amongst younger women versus older women. Diabetes UK warn it could be because there's little to no follow-up care for people who are pregnant when they develop the condition. Emma Pike is from the charity.
2: While there are several risk factors for type 2 diabetes, the fact that following diagnosis of gestational diabetes, women aren't being followed up and receiving the care that they should do after baby's born, that is a missed opportunity for helping people to reduce their risk.
1: Nine people are believed to have died getting into difficulty in the water after days of record-breaking heat. Most of them were children. The Royal Life Saving Society are urging people to stop and think before entering open water, although temperatures will come down in the coming days. From today, Uber passengers can record the audio from their trip. Our reporter Holly Hughes has the details.
3: The audio can be activated through the Uber app either before or during a trip, before being stored on the passenger's device. The file will be encrypted and only accessible to Uber if a safety report is being made, and be deleted after 2 weeks. It's been designed for passengers who are worried about their safety to give them peace of mind as they travel.
1: And Crystal Palace have won their first piece of European silverware, winning the Conference League final. They beat Rayo Vallecano 1-0 in Leipzig in what was Oliver Glasner's final game in charge. For On Radio News Hub, I'm Frankie Hersein.
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1: 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Big things are gone. More fire. You mean? Where me born and me grow in a London. Big up our jungle is massive.
2: 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I like that, y'all.

0: 6, listening to music from reggae icons, trailblazers and pioneers. I'll be playing music you know and love, from Trenchtown to Jonestown to Tivoli. Things to listen out for is our Reggae Got Soul segment. If you like a bargain, then there's 2 for 1 and the Who Am I corner, where you have to guess who our feature artist is. Curious? 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
1: 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We're not going nowhere. We're never there late, we're always there soon. Thank you, Jah, your eyes cry down in all the morning. Oh, yes, you keep us sheltered like a awning. Out there!
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1: 1.25 million young people could be out of work or not in education by 2031. A new report into the matter warns of a lost generation and says that it's a failure of a system stuck in the past. Former Labour Cabinet Minister Alan Milburn, who wrote the report, added that opportunities for many 16 to 24-year-olds simply aren't there. Resident doctors will be going back on strike next month. This after talks with new Health Secretary James Murray failed to come to an agreement on jobs and pay. British Medical Association Chair Dr. Jake Fletcher says strikes are bringing the government to the table, but resident doctors are still undervalued. Type 2 diabetes rates are rising twice as fast amongst younger women versus older women. Diabetes UK warn it could be because there's little to no follow-up care for people who are pregnant when they develop the condition. Emma Pike is from the charity.
2: While there are several risk factors for type 2 diabetes, the fact that following diagnosis of gestational diabetes, women aren't being followed up and receiving the care that they should do after baby's born, that is a missed opportunity for helping people to reduce their risk.
1: Nine people are believed to have died getting into difficulty in the water after days of record-breaking heat. Most of them were children. The Royal Life Saving Society are urging people to stop and think before entering open water, although temperatures will come down in the coming days. From today, Uber passengers can record the audio from their trip. Our reporter Holly Hughes has the details.
3: The audio can be activated through the Uber app either before or during a trip, before being stored on the passenger's device. The file will be encrypted and only accessible to Uber if a safety report is being made, and be deleted after 2 weeks. It's been designed for passengers who are worried about their safety to give them peace of mind as they travel.
1: And Crystal Palace have won their first piece of European silverware, winning the Conference League final. They beat Rayo Vallecano 1-0 in Leipzig in what was Oliver Glasner's final game in charge. From Radio News Hub, I'm Frankie Hersine.
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0: Here at Croydon FM, we're on the lookout for DJs and presenters. 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
1: Well, I'm me at the youth, we sing cutie, cutie. 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
1: 1.25 million young people could be out of work or not in education by 2031. A new report into the matter warns of a lost generation and says that it's a failure of a system stuck in the past. Former Labour Cabinet Minister Alan Milburn, who wrote the report, added that opportunities for many 16 to 24-year-olds simply aren't there. Resident doctors will be going back on strike next month. This after talks with new Health Secretary James Murray failed to come to an agreement on jobs and pay. British Medical Association Chair Dr. Jake Fletcher says strikes are bringing the government to the table, but resident doctors are still undervalued. Type 2 diabetes rates are rising twice as fast amongst younger women versus older women. Diabetes UK warn it could be because there's little to no follow-up care for people who are pregnant when they develop the condition. Emma Pike is from the charity.
2: While there are several risk factors for type 2 diabetes, the fact that following diagnosis of gestational diabetes, women aren't being followed up and receiving the care that they should do after baby's born, that is a missed opportunity for helping people to reduce their risk.
1: 9 people are believed to have died getting into difficulty in the water after days of record-breaking heat. Most of them were children. The Royal Life Saving Society are urging people to stop and think before entering open water, although temperatures will come down in the coming days. From today, Uber passengers can record the audio from their trip. Our reporter Holly Hughes has the details.
3: The audio can be activated through the Uber app either before or during a trip, before being stored on the passenger's device. The file will be encrypted and only accessible to Uber if a safety report is being made, and be deleted after 2 weeks. It's been designed for passengers who are worried about their safety to give them peace of mind as they travel.
1: And Crystal Palace have won their first piece of European silverware, winning the Conference League final. They beat Rayo Vallecano 1-0 in Leipzig in what was Oliver Glasner's final game in charge. From Radio News Hub, I'm Frankie Hersine.
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rewind. 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

0: 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I also have weekly features of timeless tunes, new notes artists, and food for thought. 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
1: 1.25 million young people could be out of work or not in education by 2031. A new report into the matter is warning of a lost generation and says that it's a failure of a system stuck in the past. Former Labour Cabinet Minister Alan Milburn, who wrote the report, added that opportunities for many 16 to 24-year-olds simply aren't there. Resident doctors will be going back on strike next month. It's after talks with new Health Secretary James Murray failed to come to an agreement on jobs and pay. He believes the British Medical Association's demands are unaffordable. Chair Dr. Jake Fletcher says they've not heard how the government will ensure they have jobs in the future.
2: Those details have not been forthcoming, and that's in addition to the fact that we're going to see likely thousands of doctors leave our NHS to go to different industries and to go to different countries across the world because they are undervalued after well over a decade's worth of pay erosion.
1: From today, Uber passengers can record the audio of their trip. Our reporter Holly Hughes has the details.
3: The audio can be activated through the Uber app either before or during a trip, before being stored on the passenger's device. The file will be encrypted and only accessible to Uber if a safety report is being made, and be deleted after 2 weeks. It's been designed for passengers who are worried about their safety to give them peace of mind as they travel.
1: Global temperatures are expected to continue at record levels for the next 5 years, reaching nearly 2 degrees above pre-industrial levels. New UN climate predictions also say there's an 86% chance that 1 year between now and 2030 will break the record for the warmest year. Ed Sheeran's beaten Taylor Swift to be named the UK's most played artist last year. He says he's incredibly grateful. On average, his music's played 574 times a day. Swift did come in second place, though, while Dua Lipa was third. And Oliver Glasner's got his fairy tale ending with Crystal Palace winning at the Conference League last night. He's guided them to the most successful period in the club's history. From Radio News Hub, I'm Frankie Hersine.
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5: New figures reveal that for the seventh consecutive year, most UK accidental drowning deaths happened inland rather than at the coast. Professor Mike Tipton, chair of National Water Safety Forum, explains.
6: The British Isles are not just surrounded by cold water all year, they contain it. 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If they're going to enter it slowly. And if they get into trouble, float to live. 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

0: to top it all off. 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
1: 1.25 million young people could be out of work or not in education by 2031. A new report into the matter's warning of a lost generation and says that it's a failure of a system stuck in the past. Former Labour Cabinet Minister Alan Milburn, who wrote the report, added that opportunities for many 16 to 24-year-olds simply aren't there. Resident doctors will be going back on strike next month. It's after talks with new Health Secretary James Murray failed to come to an agreement on jobs and pay. He believes the British Medical Association's demands are unaffordable. Chair Dr. Jake Fletcher says they've not heard how the government will ensure they have jobs in the future.
2: Those details have not been forthcoming, and that's in addition to the fact that we're going to see likely thousands of doctors leave our NHS to go to different industries and to go to different countries across the world because they are undervalued after well over a decade's worth of pay erosion.
1: From today, Uber passengers can record the audio of their trip. Our reporter Holly Hughes has the details.
3: The audio can be activated through the Uber app either before or during a trip, before being stored on the passenger's device. The file will be encrypted and only accessible to Uber if a safety report is being made, and be deleted after 2 weeks. It's been designed for passengers who are worried about their safety to give them peace of mind as they travel.
1: Global temperatures are expected to continue at record levels for the next 5 years, reaching nearly 2 degrees above pre-industrial levels. New UN climate predictions also say there's an 86% chance that 1 year between now and 2030 will break the record for the warmest year. Ed Sheeran's beaten Taylor Swift to be named the UK's most played artist last year. He says he's incredibly grateful. On average, his music's played 574 times a day. Swift did come in second place, though, while Dua Lipa was third. And Oliver Glasner's got his fairy tale ending with Crystal Palace winning at the Conference League last night. He's guided them to the most successful period in the club's history. From Radio News Hub, I'm Frankie Hersine.
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5: New figures reveal that for the seventh consecutive year, most UK accidental drowning deaths happened inland rather than at the coast. Professor Mike Tipton, chair of National Water Safety Forum, explains.
6: The British Isles are not just surrounded by cold water all year, they contain it. 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If they're going to enter it slowly. And if they get into trouble, float to live. 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
1: If I call you a bitch, dip, it's cause you my bitch, dip. 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
1: Fears of a lost generation of young people, more than a million, not working or learning for the first time in over a decade.
2: It's one thing to be ignorant about a problem. It's quite another to be neglectful. And I'm sad to say that for far too long in our country, the NEET crisis has been swept under the carpet.
1: Yeah, a review out today by former Health Minister Alan Milburn says the UK's youth unemployment crisis is costing the country £125 billion a year. But he says the impact is more than economical.
2: But the principal cost isn't borne by the taxpayer. It's borne by the young person. Being NEET has a long-term scarring impact. Cost to their confidence, cost to their health, cost to their future income.
1: Well, the government says the stark findings are why they're taking action. The British Medical Association says strikes by resident doctors are working ahead of more action next month. Chairman Dr. Jake Fletcher says it's been effective at bringing the government to the negotiating table, but that doctors are still undervalued. Their first talks with the new Health Secretary James Murray failed to come to an agreement on jobs and pay. The heat wave, which has seen record-breaking temperatures in the UK, is expected to ease slightly today. It could reach around 30 degrees Celsius in London. The rest of the south will remain warm, but elsewhere it will be slightly cooler. The number of referrals to children and young people's mental health services hit a record high in March. The analysis by Young Minds also showed average waiting times hit record levels. Paul Noblet is the charity spokesperson.
3: There is still potentially an underdiagnosis of young people, so there may be more people who are referred in future, and we need to make sure there is support in place for them.
1: In football, Oliver Glasner's got his fairy tale ending with Crystal Palace winning the Europa Conference League last night. They beat Rayo Vallecano 1-0 to secure European football for another season in the Austrians' final game in charge. And the Prime Minister's joined calls for the Champions League final to be free to watch this weekend. Sir Keir Starmer says it's important to put fans first in a statement that was also signed by supporters groups. From Radio News Hub, I'm Phil Towers.
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1: 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Big things are going, more fire. How you mean? Where me born and me grow in a London. Big up our jungle is massive.
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0: yesteryear. I'll be bringing you timeless hits to vibe to every Thursday from 3 to 5pm. But you see me, I like to do things differently and play you some tunes you may have even forgotten about. Sure, we'll throw in the classics you love, but expect to hear those underrated bangers of the past that you just won't hear anywhere else. Good vibes, throwback anthems, and laid-back chatter that will make your Thursday feel like a Friday. Be sure to join me, Carrera Chanel, right here on Croydon FM. 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
1: 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Whenever they are late, we are always there soon. Thank you, Jah, your rise cry down in all the morning. Oh, yes, you keep us sheltered like a awning. Out there.
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1: Fears of a lost generation of young people, more than a million, not working or learning for the first time in over a decade.
2: It's one thing to be ignorant about a problem. It's quite another to be neglectful. And I'm sad to say that for far too long in our country, the NEET crisis has been swept under the carpet.
1: Yeah, a review out today by former Health Minister Alan Milburn says the UK's youth unemployment crisis is costing the country £125 billion a year. But he says the impact is more than economical.
2: But the principal cost isn't borne by the taxpayer. It's borne by the young person. Being NEET has a long-term scarring impact. Cost to their confidence, cost to their health, cost to their future income.
1: Well, the government says the stark findings are why they're taking action. The British Medical Association says strikes by resident doctors are working ahead of more action next month. Chairman Dr. Jake Fletcher says it's been effective at bringing the government to the negotiating table, but that doctors are still undervalued. Their first talks with the new Health Secretary James Murray failed to come to an agreement on jobs and pay. The heat wave, which has seen record-breaking temperatures in the UK, is expected to ease slightly today. It could reach around 30 degrees Celsius in London. The rest of the south will remain warm, but elsewhere it will be slightly cooler. The number of referrals to children and young people's mental health services hit a record high in March. The analysis by Young Minds also showed average waiting times hit record levels. Paul Noblet is the charity spokesperson.
3: There is still potentially an underdiagnosis of young people, so there may be more people who are referred in future, and we need to make sure there is support in place for them.
1: In football, Oliver Glasner's got his fairy tale ending with Crystal Palace winning the Europa Conference League last night. They beat Rayo Vallecano 1-0 to secure European football for another season in the Austrians' final game in charge. And the Prime Minister's joined calls for the Champions League final to be free to watch this weekend. Sir Keir Starmer says it's important to put fans first in a statement that was also signed by supporters groups. From Radio News Hub, I'm Phil Towers.
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0: Hold me at the youth, we sing cutie cutie. 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At the brand new style just come in. Well, this is Tipper Irie. 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

Ladies and gentlemen, we like to welcome to you, all the way from the slums of Shaolin, special uninvited guests came in through the back door.

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0: Thank you. Wicked.
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1: Fears of a lost generation of young people, more than a million, not working or learning for the first time in over a decade.
2: It's one thing to be ignorant about a problem. It's quite another to be neglectful. And I'm sad to say that for far too long in our country, the NEET crisis has been swept under the carpet.
1: Yeah, a review out today by former Health Minister Alan Milburn says the UK's youth unemployment crisis is costing the country £125 billion a year. But he says the impact is more than economical.
2: But the principal cost isn't borne by the taxpayer. It's borne by the young person. Being NEET has a long-term scarring impact. Cost to their confidence, cost to their health, cost to their future income.
1: Well, the government says the stark findings are why they're taking action. The British Medical Association says strikes by resident doctors are working ahead of more action next month. Chairman Dr. Jake Fletcher says it's been effective at bringing the government to the negotiating table, but that doctors are still undervalued. Their first talks with the new Health Secretary James Murray failed to come to an agreement on jobs and pay. The heat wave, which has seen record-breaking temperatures in the UK, is expected to ease slightly today. It could reach around 30 degrees Celsius in London. The rest of the south will remain warm, but elsewhere it will be slightly cooler. The number of referrals to children and young people's mental health services hit a record high in March. The analysis by Young Minds also showed average waiting times hit record levels. Paul Noblet is the charity spokesperson.
3: There is still potentially an underdiagnosis of young people, so there may be more people who are referred in future, and we need to make sure there is support in place for them.
1: In football, Oliver Glasner's got his fairy tale ending with Crystal Palace winning the Europa Conference League last night. They beat Rayo Vallecano 1-0 to secure European football for another season in the Austrians' final game in charge. And the Prime Minister's joined calls for the Champions League final to be free to watch this weekend. Sir Keir Starmer says it's important to put fans first in a statement that was also signed by supporters groups. From Radio News Hub, I'm Phil Towers.
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0: yesteryear. I'll be bringing you timeless hits to vibe to every Thursday from 3 to 5pm. But you see me, I like to do things differently and play you some tunes you may have even forgotten about. Sure, we'll throw in the classics you love, but expect to hear those underrated bangers of the past that you just won't hear anywhere else. Good vibes, throwback anthems, and laid-back chatter that will make your Thursday feel like a Friday. Be sure to join me, Carrera Chanel, right here on Croydon FM. 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
3: Good afternoon, you wonderful, wonderful beings. It is that time again. Welcome back to another week of Carreras Classic. Oi, oi. You lot, the week, yeah, this past week, I feel like it has just flown by. I don't quite understand it. Like, where is time going? Do you know what? It's because the sun's been out. You know them ones where when the sun's out, we're having so much more fun. And you know what they say when you're having fun? Like, time just tends to fly by. It's because of the sunshine, but I have been loving it. I'm not going to lie. I have been soaking up this sun, boy. I'm not going to lie. There's been a couple of moments where I've been like, please, God, I need a little bit of rain. Just a little bit. Just to cool me off just a tad. You know, just 5 minutes and then bring back the sunshine. But listen, I am not complaining. I'm not complaining. Keep the sunshine coming, please. And thank you. But anyway, my name is Carrera Chanel, and this is your go-to show for all things old school hip hop and R&B. And on my show, that means big, big rhythms that were released at least 10 years ago. Now, listen, we've got a very special segment coming up where I play nothing but UK classics in a segment that I like to call the UK Don't Play. Oh yeah, we got that coming up. Plus, we gonna get our learning on later on in the second half of the show, where I'll be celebrating an iconic album of the past that was released on this same exact date in music history. It wasn't released on yesterday's date. It wasn't released on tomorrow's date. It was released today. Today's date in music history, in a segment that I like to call On This Day.

0: time. So please make sure you stick around because it is well and truly going off today, right here on Croydon FM. Today, right here on the Carreras Classic Show. Yeah, so you promised me you're going to stick around. Lovely. Keep it locked as we get into a little bit of Blackstreet. Let's go.
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2: 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I just can't get enough of your love, baby. Just a touch. 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Yeah.

0: you lot, I'm gonna do it. 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Oh yes, I am smashing it already just after the first tune. We started off strong, boy. Summertime rhythms, let's go. Blackstreet.
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0: making a tune sound like futuristic and nostalgic all at the same time, please? Do you know what I'm saying? 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My God. I'm loving the vibes, guys. Stay with me. I promise you, it is just vibes, vibes, and more vibes.
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0: Indeedy, please do keep it locked, because we are having a whole party up in here today, I tell ya. Now listen, my friends, we have played the first two tracks of the show. Therefore, you know we have secretly been carrying out something known as the Triple T.
2: Hey, hey, hey, hey, hey, hey, hey, hey,
0: Carrera, please tell us, what's the Triple T? I really want to know. Okay, well, guys, I'm going to tell you, but you know, I'm too fly to tell you in any old boring kind of way. I have to tell you on beat with a little bit of rhythm. Yeah? So I'm going to tell you on beat. I'm going to tell you what the Triple T stands for. Hey, sway, baby, now. Sway, sway, here we go. It stands for the two-track test. Let me hear you say the two-track test. No stress, the two-track test. Oh, yes, the two-track test. Hey! Oh. I do love that part, you know, because I feel like the MC that I've always wanted to be can come out in that moment. You know what I'm saying? You should see what I do with my hands during that bit as well. I'm doing the most. But anyway, it stands for the two-track test. And it's exactly what you think it means. It means we've been carrying out a little test during the first two tracks of the show. And that test is to determine whether or not I have truly started the rave. If you guys are feeling the vibe after just the first two tracks, if you guys are doing that little swirl,

0: two-track test. Yes, but as per usual, I want to hear from you. Do you believe I've passed the two-track test? Hit me up on the studio WhatsApp line. Let's go.
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0: For real though, hit me up, I'm friendly. We can chat on the WhatsApp, yeah, you can let me know what you're getting up to, what you're doing, who you're doing it with. And yeah, we can be friends through the WhatsApp. But I told you lot, I'm on a summertime vibe, so we are getting straight back into the music. And of course, we are continuing our summertime theme. And who better to go to than a little bit of Joe? And you know what? From what I heard, yeah, on this track, Joe is all the way in love. Keep it locked, Croydon FM.
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0: You lot, Rihanna on this tune, she comes across as innocent, yeah? But she truly wants whatever man that she's singing about to watch and learn. If you pre the lyrics of this tune, you'll be like, swear she says that. It's crazy. It's crazy. Listen, in your own time, go read the lyrics. Go read the lyrics. Miss Rihanna, she's naughty, naughty. But anyway, that one there, Rihanna, watch and learn. A big tune. Let's keep it going.
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0: Amy Marie, you know. You hear her come back on the mic just like, yeah. She's just so, she's so delicate and beautiful and classy. And then up against the grit that we get from Jack Frost on that tune as well. Like the two together, it's just gorgeous, isn't it? Magic. Magic on a track. And listen, I tell you like all the time, not everyday original track, you know. Sometimes remix. And that was the Talking To Me remix. And we do love it, don't we? Yes, we do. Let's keep it going.
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0: Nappy boy.
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0: Oh, yes. Listen, I'm about to climb these walls. I love this tune, man.

0: big tune. I'm here for that key change moment, you know. The whole city, let me not try it. I nearly tried it. I half tried it, but you know what? I pulled back because I'm not trying to make a fool out of myself this Thursday afternoon. You know what I'm saying? But listen, we do love a little bit of T-Pain and Chris Breezy, do we not? Oh my gosh, that's such a tune. I really do need to calm down. My heart is pumping because I was doing a lot. But listen, we're about to get into another big tune. It makes sense that this artist's name is Big Sean because, I mean, all he produces is big music. You know what I'm saying? Let's get into it. This next one is called Beware. Let's go.
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0: That's my favourite part of the whole tune, you know. I love the song, hence the pull up at the beginning. But that is my favourite. That baby, last time calling me baby, last time calling me crazy. Yo, Janae. Listen, the lyrics in that song are mad, you know. I feel like it describes a lot of relationships, a lot of situationships, a lot of goings on. You know what I'm saying? And I feel like they just capture the feeling so well. And because it's quite like, it's a turn up tune. It's a turn up tune. So I feel like sometimes you don't really clock the lyricism in it. But truly, they are speaking facts. They are dropping bars in that tune, man. Big Sean, Lil Wayne, Janae Aiko with Beware. All right, listen, that song got me hyped. It really did. But we're gonna smooth it up a little bit, yeah? Slow things down just a tad. And we're doing that with the king himself, MJ. One more chance. Let's go.
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0: Oh, MJ, I will always give you a chance. Trust me. You know, when you just play Michael Jackson, yeah, like it's just instantly comforting. That whole track, I was waving my hands in the air. I felt like I was at his concert. Do you know what I was thinking of? I was thinking of the movie, the Michael Jackson movie. Oh my goodness, that movie stays on my mind. It is such a wonderful watch. If you haven't seen it already, I beg you, go and see it today. It is a great, great watch. And listen, music like that, like I'm saying, during this summertime fine period, it's just wonderful, isn't it? I'm having a lovely time. Keep it locked.
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0: All right, my people. It is time to celebrate the UK. From this point onwards, yeah, well, for at least the next 15 minutes anyway, we are celebrating nothing but music, sounds, and rhythms that have come straight out of the UK. Who's excited? All right, don't all scream at once. I'm excited too. Listen, my friends, we're gonna get straight into it and we are gonna say this segment's catchphrase together. So I beg of you, put your hands up. Bend your knees, bounce around in a circle, get down with me. For the UK, don't play.
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1: 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My God. I told you lot, the UK don't play.
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1: Yo, Mystique. 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

You lot, is my math mathing correctly? 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And listen, you know what? 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

0: But I'm here for it. I'm here for it, man. I told you lot, the UK don't play. We got time for a little bit of one more. Let's go.
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0: We were talking about Mystique. They are all powerful women. We are moving on to Eternal now with a little.

0: I'm interrupting the big, big tune from Eternal, but I have to because we got to throw it over to the news, my friends. But please, please, please stay where you are because we've got some more massive tunes on the flip side. Keep it locked.
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2: More than a million young people are not in employment, education or training. The figure comes amid warnings of a lost generation from former Labour Cabinet Minister Alan Milburn. He says many 16 to 24-year-olds are suffering from a system stuck in the past. Shadow Work and Pension Secretary Helen Whateley says the government need to come up with a solution.
3: I talk to young people up and down the country who tell me right now how incredibly hard it is for them to get a job. Making hundreds of applications are getting hundreds of rejections or just silence. It's really, really tough. The report out today is overdue. The government's already had 2 years to be tackling this.
2: More strike action by resident doctors is on the way next month. British Medical Association Chair Dr. Jake Fletcher says they're still undervalued.
4: In May, we still have doctors who are not employed in August. We have doctors who are desperately chasing too few jobs in our NHS at a time when corridor care in May is still happening in multiple accident and emergency departments across the country.
2: Their first talks with new Health Secretary James Murray failed to come to an agreement on jobs and pay. He says the BMA's demands are unrealistic and unaffordable. Global temperatures are expected to continue at record levels for the next 5 years, reaching nearly 2 degrees Celsius above pre-industrial levels. New UN climate predictions also say there's an 86% chance that 1 year between now and 2030 will break the record for the warmest year. The ousted chairman of BP has once again hit out at the decision to remove him from his position, saying he can't accept lies being told about him. This after reports Albert Manifold engaged in bullying and aggressive behaviour. He also says his views on cutting things like limousine travel and private flights were not shared by others in the firm. And Ed Sheeran's beaten Taylor Swift to be named the UK's most played artist last year. He says he's incredibly grateful. Swift did come in second place, though, while Dua Lipa was third. That's the latest from Radio News Hub. I'm Frankie Hersine.
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9: Welcome back, my sweet potatoes. Guys, I call you something different every week. This week, it's my sweet potatoes. My sweet potatoes. You are the loves of my life. You are the loves of my life. Oh, yes. Who knows that tune? Big tune, big tune. But anyway, welcome back to the second half of the Carreras Classic Show. We back, baby. We back. It is I, your girl, Carrera Chanel. And if you guys want a little bit of hip-hop and R&B classics in your life, then you have come to the right place. We have got some big, big, big, big, big, big tunes coming up in this, the second half of the show, right here on Croydon FM, including a banger from the Diplomats. We do love a little bit of the Diplomats. Hold on, let's do a little... Hey, we do love a little bit of the Diplomats, don't we? A sizzler from Neo. My one and only Neo. You know how much I love that man. And a scorcher from Dwele. Hey, hey, hey, oh, yes. You look like the little Heat references that I threw in there, yeah? You like it? You see what I did there, yeah? Obviously, in celebration of this glorious weather that we've been having, of course. But please turn around. The news is going to be fire. I'm excited. Like I say, you're an extension of me, so I know you're excited. And we're going to kick the second half of the show off with an absolute tune. Listen, when a tune plays, I need you lot to stop everything that you're doing, you know. I don't care if you're Peter Parker, Park car when this tune starts playing. Put your windows down and turn it up. Yeah? Because we are getting into a little bit of Jay-Z, a little bit of Encore coming up next right here on the number one station in all the land, Croydon FM. Let's go.
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0: 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I told you to put down whatever it is you had in your hands because it was about to go off. 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
2: Yeah, E-makers, killer.
0: We stay Let's turning up, boy.
2: Come on, man.
0: The Diplomat.
2: Good, man.
0: I'm ready for a little bit of I'm ready.
2: Diplomats.
0: Let's go.

0: you're saying she knows, but which she are you talking about? Because guys, I'm not sure if you've seen Neo with his, is it four girlfriends? Four girlfriends? Five, no. You know when there's just so many of them, like it could be 10 at this point, but I think it's his four girlfriends. So I'm wondering which one he's singing about when he says she knows. This man makes me laugh so much. All over the socials, you just see him having the best time ever. Living his best life with his 55 million girlfriends. And the thing is, they're all happy. You know, like outsiders looking in, they seem really happy with their whole situation going on. Neo, you're a joker. I just adore you. I really do.
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0: All right, Mr. JT is about to tell us what went down last night. Yeah, so listen up. Let's hear the juicy story. Let's go.

0: Can't we just get back to that? Baby. Silly part at the end there. But you know what? We forgive you for it, Justin, because that is a tune. Not me singing along to Justin Timberlake in front of the big fan in the studio. Listen, I was a whole Beyonce out here the whole track. You know it was, so your hair is just blowing in the fan wind. I thought I was on stage. I thought I had fans. I thought there were pyrotechnics around me. I definitely did record myself, though. I might post it to my social media. You might see it later on. But anyway, Justin Timberlake, what a tune. Thank you for that one. In case you didn't know, it's called Last Night. But we are going to get into another big tune. And this one is from Dwele. And it's called I'm Cheating. Let's go.
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1: All right, you gorgeous lot. It is time for us to improve our music knowledge. Yeah, we are about to take it back to school. We are about to take it back to the classroom and learn about one particular artist. It's a group in this case. And one particular album of theirs that was released on this exact date in music history. We are about to get into a little bit of On This Day. Oh boy. All right, so the date today is the 28th of May, 2026. Therefore, we know we are traveling back to the 28th of May, but the year is 1991. All right, so how On This Day works is I will be giving you three fun facts about the artist, about the album, and about the song that I am celebrating today, which will be your clues to help you guess who my On This Day artist is. And all you need to do is send your guesses into our studio WhatsApp line.
0: WhatsApp the studio now for shouts on 074-94-696-978.
1: That is correct. That's all you need to do. Send your guesses into that number right there. And if you get it right, I'll shout you out on air. Oh, yeah. How exciting. How exciting. But, my friends, are you ready for our fun facts? If you're ready, say hey. If you're ready, say ho. Beautiful. All right. So here we go. Fun fact number one. This group is an American R&B male quartet. They formed in 1988 in Charlotte, North Carolina, and began as a duo who later added both of their brothers. And off the top of my head, I believe they then became a duo again. But anyway, the group's name is actually a combination of the members' names. They were assigned to Uptown intern Sean Combs, who took on the task of developing the new act. They completely changed the image of male R&B groups in the early 90s. Before them, a lot of groups wore matching suits and had a polished, like, choreography set up. But they came through in combat boots, leather, baseball caps, and a bad boy image. Basically blending hip-hop attitude with gospel-level vocals. All four members came from a church background in North Carolina, which is why their harmonies are so powerful. Ooh, I like that fun fact. It was juicy. That is fun fact number one. Done. You have to ding it to done it. When you hear that ding, you know that the fun fact's done. All right, we are moving on to fun fact number two. The album that I am celebrating today is the group's debut album, and they worked alongside Grammy-nominated producer Albie Shaw to craft the album's sound. The group's emotionally transparent lyrics are delivered in both rapped and sung verses, helping to explore the feelings of love and seduction. Ooh. The album was released through Uptown Records, the legendary label run by Andre Harrell, who also helped launch artists like Mary J. Blige and Heavy D. Its title track was inspired by producer Albie Shaw becoming a father. The song was apparently dedicated to Kim Porter and their newborn son, Quincy. Aww, that's lovely. Ah, anyway, sorry, got lost in that. That is fun fact number two, done. You have to ding it to done it. And moving on, last but not least, to fun fact number three. I'm going to do that again. I don't like that. Here we go. Hold on. Fun fact number three. There you go. The song I'm choosing to play off of this album was released as the fourth single, which shows just how stacked this album was. And it became the group's third number one single in a row. The song was so big that it ended up becoming the number one year-end R&B song of 1992 on Billboard. The song was written and produced by Devontae Swing. Come on, guys. We should know who I'm talking about. We should know who this group is. The song was written and produced by Devontae Swing alongside Albie Shaw. And the whole concept of the song is basically a man spending time building up courage to approach a woman. And that is fun fact number three. Done. You have to ding it. Yeah, that was the little gap there for you guys to finish the phrase. I hope you said it. You have to ding it. To done it. There you go. All right, guys. So I'm going to give you your usual 10 seconds to think about which group I'm talking about. Who is my On This Day group? And in that time, you can enjoy this week's instrumental, which is a little bit of Lil' Kim, and the jump off. All right, here's your 10 seconds. Let's go. Hey.

0: Guys, I definitely went down low during that little instrumental break. I went down low. It took me a second to get back up, but I got back up again. Anyway, guys, I've got a few questions to ask you. You've had your 10 seconds, sent your guesses in. Now I've got to ask you some questions. Do you know who my On This Day group is? Do you know what song I am about to hard press play on? Do you know what album I am talking about? An album that was released on this day, the 28th of May, 1991. Drum roll, please. My friends, we are, of course, speaking about Jodeci. Oh, yes, we are. Their album, Forever My Lady, and the song, it's a little bit of Come and Talk to Me, coming up next right here on Croydon FM.
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on this day group, Jodeci with Come and Talk to Me. And you know what, yeah, guys? That is the perfect tune to take us into my sultry slow jam session. Oh, yes, indeed. Can you hear that playing in the background? Oh, hi, Aaliyah. We've been waiting for this moment right here, boy. A little bit of Aaliyah with The One I Gave My Heart To. Let's go.

0: What did I do wrong?
1: Guys, the way I have been singing this song, you would think Mary J. Blige herself was in the Croydon FM studio. My goodness, what a tune. Mary J. Blige with I'm Going Down. I feel this one in my kneecaps, folks. I feel this one in my kneecaps. It's so beautiful. Whew, let's just close our eyes together.
0: Going down.
1: Mm-hmm. Mm-hmm. Jeez Louise. My goodness. And before that, we had some Aaliyah with The One I Gave My Heart To. And listen, we are going back to a little bit of Aaliyah, please and thank you. Oh, yes, we are. And I'm going to use this time to say my goodbyes because I'm just trying to end the show just on a slow jam basis. Yeah? My friends, you know where to find me. Same time.

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African music. As well as music from African descent. Big shouts going out to Carrera Chanel. Holding the fort down earlier with Carrera's classics. Be sure to catch every Thursday between the hours of 3 and 5.

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2: Fears of a lost generation of young people, more than a million, not working or learning for the first time in over a decade.
3: It's one thing to be ignorant about a problem. It's quite another to be neglectful. And I'm sad to say that for far too long in our country, the NEET crisis has been swept under the carpet.
2: Yeah, a review out today by former Health Minister Alan Milburn says the UK's youth unemployment crisis is costing the country £125 billion a year. But he says the impact is more than economical.
3: But the principal cost isn't borne by the taxpayer. It's borne by the young person. Being NEET has a long-term scarring impact. Cost to their confidence, cost to their health, cost to their future income.
2: Well, the government says the stark findings are why they're taking action. The British Medical Association says strikes by resident doctors are working ahead of more action next month. Chairman Dr. Jake Fletcher says it's been effective at bringing the government to the negotiating table, but that doctors are still undervalued. Their first talks with the new Health Secretary James Murray failed to come to an agreement on jobs and pay. The heat wave, which has seen record-breaking temperatures in the UK, is expected to ease slightly today. It could reach around 30 degrees Celsius in London. The rest of the south will remain warm, but elsewhere it will be slightly cooler. The number of referrals to children and young people's mental health services hit a record high in March. The analysis by Young Minds also showed average waiting times hit record levels. Paul Noblet is the charity's spokesperson.
4: There is still potentially an underdiagnosis of young people, so there may be more people who are referred in future, and we need to make sure there is support in place for them.
2: In football, Oliver Glasner's got his fairy tale ending with Crystal Palace winning the Europa Conference League last night. They beat Rayo Vallecano 1-0 to secure European football for another season in the Austrians' final game in charge. And the Prime Minister's joined calls for the Champions League final to be free to watch this weekend. Sir Keir Starmer says it's important to put fans first in a statement that was also signed by supporters' groups. From Radio News Hub, I'm Phil Towers.
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1: 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Afrobeat on cue with me, Kwab Sansen. Piano Essence, ready or not? Got about 10 minutes left of the show.

on the show. Thank you for doing this with me. Big shouts going out to Mr. C, Clive, and to Phoebe as well. The biggest shouts goes out to you for joining me from 5 till 9. 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
2: 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We.

0: been very active today.
1: You've been very active. What have you been active doing?
0: Well, I went to a camp.
1: Yeah.
0: And I also, I've done lots of other stuff.
2: Swimming?
0: Yes, I went swimming.
1: Oh, busy, busy, busy. Spending mummy's money.
0: And I forgot the rest.
2: Right. Did you hear her say, she said, I've been active. So yeah. What does that mean for the mother?
1: Active.
2: Behind
1: she's been outside.
2: Yeah, she's been outside.
1: Oh, bless. And how are you, Naya? How are you doing?
2: I'm doing really good. It's really good to see you.
1: And you. Thanks for coming
2: really
1: in.
2: I'm really privileged for you asking me to come down today. Honestly.
1: I'm privileged to have you.
2: Yeah, like, I follow everything that you're doing, like your mum stuff, your DJ and stuff, and I'm always inspired. I'm just happy to carve out some time for you because you always carve out time for me. So, yeah, super gassed to be here today.
1: Much reciprocated. Like that reciprocation there. Feeling the love, yeah. All right, cool. So one of the reasons I wanted to have you in here today, apart from your legendary status, obviously, but you've been doing a UK funky top 10 on your socials recently. Yeah, what brought that about?
2: Do you know what? It, like, absolutely, I dropped Kizzy off to school, and it was one of the sunny days.
1: Yeah.
2: And I was like, oh, I need to hear some funky. And if you follow me, you know I post absolutely everything. And I literally just said, oh, you know, I'm going to do my top five. And that was it. I'd done the top five. And I think by the time I'd done the second video, it went viral. And yeah. I was like, okay, wow, there's a lot of people that love funky. I thought it was just me. And then they were like, you can't stop at five. You've got to go to 10. And that's
1: the people wanted more.
2: They really did. They wanted more. And there's so many funky house songs.
1: There's so many, and you have some good selections that we're going to be going through today. Like you said, posting online. I see you and Kizzy in the car, right? Hey. What do you like to listen to, Kizzy, when you're in the car?
0: Some good funky songs.
1: Good funky songs.
0: I've got lots, but some are my mum's song. Of course, that's my number one.
1: Yeah.
0: there's also songs by Kyla. Yeah. And Malika.
2: Yeah.
1: So you like the vocals.
2: She likes Do You Mind, and she likes Go as well.
1: Those are very good selections.
0: Is Something in the Air funky song?
1: Yeah, yeah, something. Yeah. That's one of my favourites as well. Hey, Kizzy, siren there for Kizzy. Hey. She's got the knowledge in the bank. Well done, mum. We're raising a real one.
2: Yeah.
1: Come with the Arsenal talk. She's got the music collection. Everything nice. Okay. All right. So let's get into the top 10. Do you want to introduce your first selection?
2: Yeah, let's go. So we're going to go. What way are we going? Are we going the way that I posted it?
1: Yeah, the way you posted it. So track one.
2: Track number one. Okay, right. Well, this is a no-brainer for me. So track number one is really close to my heart because I'm a big raver. Napa. Mm-hmm. Talaraki, Malia, all the countries I was doing them. And I went to Ayanapa with one of my best friends, Sarah, and we touched down. We went to a red carpet. Super D was DJing. And you know when you just get to the country and you haven't had a suntan yet?
1: Yeah.
2: So you're glowing. Not glowing in a good way, you're like glowing. And we've got in soaking wet already, and I could just hear Tell Me on. And they pulled it up about six times. I tell you, no lie. KEB featuring, is it DJ NG?
1: Yeah.
2: And Versatile. And that was like, that song there made me feel like I want to make a funky house song.
1: Oh, yeah,
2: so, without further ado, we're going to get into track number one. And it's Tell Me by KEB and DJ NG and MC Versatile.
1: Let's go.
3: 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Online.

0: I think I've got a very old version of this because it says Baby Katie, so this is probably where she first
1: edition.
0: Literally, first edition and MC Versatile, of course. Right, that was number one from Princess Naya. Do you want to let us know what number two is?
1: Okay, number two. Okay, so number two is, oh my gosh, I feel like this is one of my favourite instrumentals of all time. I'm not even gonna do a big massive backstory, but it is Inflation by Crazy Cousins. Shout out to Flutes, yeah? Get that guy on the phone right now, because this needs to be on Spotify. I don't know what's happening.
0: All right, this one, Crazy Cousins with Inflation. This is number two. You gotta say something, Kizzy? You gotta say something?

0: It's so wild in here. But yeah, are we ready for track number three, yeah?
1: We're ready,
0: so
1: we're
0: this
1: ready.
0: Is your, one of your Percy's.
1: It is one of my Percy's.
0: We're going to go in track number three, Lil Silver, Seasons.

0: That was track number 3. Up next we got track number 4, and it's another Percy of mine. I think yeah, all the bassy ones. I like all of them. So do you want to introduce this one, Naya? All right, let's go. Wait, I haven't turned your mic. My bad.
1: I'm back. Okay, guys, I just said basically Sean's a woman after my own heart. I don't know if that's how you say it.

0: All right, let's bring this one down. Once again, Hard House Banton with Sirens. That was number 4 in Princess Naya's UK Funky Top 10. I don't, can you call it a top 10? Is that definitely your top 10?
1: No, or do you, no, no, you started with number 1, you should have started with number 10. I was like, no, it's just, they're just funky house.
0: Yeah.
1: Like, so now I've called it like a top of the, you know, do you remember Top of the Pops?
0: Top of the Funky.
1: Yeah, it could change every
0: day. Yeah, because when I was like listening to chats, I was thinking, oh, what can I play today? Because obviously I have to bear in mind not to play those. I was going through so many. Really? I was like, but I like this one, but I like this,
1: I know, right? I mean, even when I was filming, like when I was driving, and I was like, there's a few that I filmed that I never even got to post. Because it just kind of went, I don't know, I just started travelling somewhere else. And funky can go in so many different directions.
0: Yeah.
1: So if you start with, hey girl, look over your shoulder. It's like, that's a whole number 10. That's a whole number top 10.
0: You know what
2: I mean? That's a great song.
1: Like, it is a great song.
0: It's
1: and
0: another great song.
1: And even all the vocal tracks of all the girls, do you know what I mean?
0: Yeah.
1: So you can't, it's too many. There's too many to do a definitive top 10, but that is
0: I hear that.
1: They're the ones I go to.
0: I hear that. All right, so we've got some shout outs, Kizzy. You got some shout outs for us? We've got Pauline from the Aunties, who is they're two radio presenters who are here on Fridays at 10 o'clock. They said, Kizzy sounds so sweet.
1: How lovely.
2: Wow.
0: So lovely listening to mum and daughter. And yes, thank you. We're very pleased to have them both here.
1: Oh, thank you guys for locking in. We appreciate you. Who do you want to shout out, Kizzy?
2: I've got 3 people.
1: Go for it.
2: The first person is my mum's very close friend, Charlie.
1: Oh, wow, shouting out with business.
2: And they're really good friends, and I wouldn't be able to live a day without hearing a voice note of my mum and her twatting.
1: Well, yeah, it's way too much business. She's letting all the business. That's my mum's bestie. She voice notes her every day, and she's sick of it. That's basically what she really needed to say. And who was? What about your friends? Who did you want to shout out, Kizzy?
2: Her sons, okay. Zayim. And Zane, and also my cousin Lily.
1: Lovely, well done.
2: For being the best. And another person is you guys. Thank you.
1: Ooh,
0: wow. Bless you.
1: Somebody wants an apple pie on the way home.
0: Thank you, Kizzy.
2: You're welcome.
0: Much appreciated. All right, guys, the time has come for us to get into track of the month. This is the last time this one's going to be played in full this month. If you've been locked into the previous shows, you will know that it is Mac 10 with Find Someone Like You. This is out now. Big up everyone supporting the producers, because this is how we make the scene grow, okay? So once again, this one here, Mac 10, Snow Allegra, Find Someone Like You.

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1: All right, once again, that one there, Mac 10 and Snow Allegra, Find Someone Like You. That is, you know, some of the new sounds that are coming out the UK at the minute. What do you think about that one, Kizzy? Did you like that song?
2: Yeah, it was a great song.
1: Another great song.
2: I love
1: song.
2: All these songs. They're so good.
1: They are.
3: Yeah, I'm really feeling Mac 10's whole movement at the moment. Mm-hmm. I feel like he's really putting new songs on, new artists on, like, and it's giving the sound a lot of credibility, you know? And I think that's like such a good shout.
1: Definitely. And you've got into producing a bit yourself recently.
3: Do you know what? I'm trying a bit of everything, you know? I feel like I'm at this stage where, like, I have a lot of different creative ideas. And instead of waiting and asking someone else to do them, you just got to freaking do them yourself.
1: Yes.
3: Do you know
1: indeed.
3: What I mean? So,
1: oh,
3: is that you?
1: Is that the mic? Let me turn that down a little bit.
3: Yes, small child in the studio, getting very bored. But I've produced my first little funky house song. Not with my vocals, because that's what I think everybody thinks when I say that. But yeah, I produced a little record.
1: Nice. And I listened to it today. I was
3: you
1: like,
3: did?
1: Oh, it
3: was
1: on a spin, that
3: honest.
1: One. I loved it. I like, literally 30 seconds in, I was in the voice. I was like, I like it already.
3: You know, it's so scary when you do something new. Like, putting out a song with my vocal on is hard enough, because it's like your baby. And it's like, this is everything that I do is like a part of my DNA.
1: Mm-hmm.
3: But you know, doing a record like this is just way different. But I really loved it.
1: And I'm sure everyone's gonna love it. So you're right for us to
3: first play
1: this one is brand new production from Princess Nye. You heard it here first

0: Alright, once again, that one there, produced by Princess Naya. That is an exclusive. Thank you very much for that one there.
1: Oh, you're welcome. You're welcome.
0: Right, so
1: I'm gonna, like, felt a bit like, oh, you know, when you're playing it, so I felt like I was showing off a new baby. Yeah. Don't say she's ugly.
0: It's a beautiful baby. It's a beautiful baby. Cute, we love the baby. All right, so we're gonna get back into the top 10 now, and up next, I think we got Kizzy's favorite.
2: So the name of the song is Frontline by Princess Naya, aka my mum.
0: Oi, oi.
2: And it was released in 2009 off the album titled Diary of a Princess.
0: That's right.
2: Which is some juicy knowledge.

0: Because when I done it, I felt like, oh, it's a bit, nah, I'm putting myself in.
1: Nah, of course. This one is a classic. This has to go in there. For like anyone's list, this is going to be in there, definitely. All right, let's get into number six then. This is the first one from Apple. Do you want to introduce it?
0: You was doing so well. Oh. You was doing.
1: You want me to pronounce it?
0: Even when I was typing it out, do you know how much times I had to type that out to make sure I spot it correctly?
1: Yeah, I was out because one word at a time.
0: I made so many mistakes, but that one there, I don't know. Maybe we should let Kizzy pronounce it.
1: Kizzy, do you want to give it a go?
0: Okay, look, it's that word there.
2: The seal gazer.
0: Yeah,
1: that's it. The
0: Apple,
1: seal gazer.
0: You heard Apple, it. Apple, seal you gazer. Are in a timeout for that.
1: All right, so once again, this was from Apple, the segalizer. We're gonna call it that way. This is a big tune. Big everyone locked in. Hope you're enjoying the UK Funky Top 10 as selected by Princess Naya.

0: Yeah. All right, so that was number six.
1: Yeah, we're flying.
0: We're flying through.
1: Tell us about number seven.
0: Yeah, we're at number seven now.
1: I love number seven.
0: Yeah, I actually got asked to play this the other day at a house party.
1: Do you want to know a fun fact about track number seven?
0: Go on, tell us.
1: So the girl that vocaled it, I tried to vocal it first.
0: Oh, is it?
1: Abysmal. They were like, yeah, no.
0: Oh, that's all right.
1: This is absolutely one of my favourite songs. Mm-hmm. It's Ill Blue with Say Yes by Shani Cupcake. And yeah, this is one of my, like, it's a real feel good song.
0: Yeah, right. Big up Ill Blue each and every time.
1: Yeah, Ill Blue.
0: Doing bits at the moment. He's producing some new tracks come out recently that I play on my show here. Yeah. Okay, so once again, this one here, Say Yes. Ill Blue, who's the vocalist again? Shani.
1: Her name's Shani.
0: Shani.

Okay, number 8. Like, I would have liked to have done the vocal version. I'm not going to lie, featuring Lady Night. But we're going to go with Wookiee and Galleon, the instrumental. Yeah?

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0: 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We are culture.
1: All right, we are back on the other side. Welcome back, everyone. We are joined by Princess Naya and Kizzy today. Is my mic on? Oh, yeah, we're on. Just double checking. Had the speaker down in the studio. Well, thanks again, guys, for coming today. Having an absolute blast with you.
2: I know, right?
1: All these tunes.
2: Feels like a party.
1: Yeah. Little private party.
2: It's like a party. No, honestly, it's a pleasure. Like, and also, it's really nice to lock in with people that love the music as well, because you genuinely love the tunes and
1: I do, indeed.
2: Yeah, it feels very nostalgic.
1: It does, it does. All right, so have we got any more shout-outs? Kizzy, have you got a shout out for us?
3: Yes.
1: I'm so sorry, Kizzy. I had your mic off. Go on. That was a practice run. All right.
3: Okay. So I want to say shout outs to my dad. I'm going to watch the Champions League for Arsenal on Saturday, and they're definitely gonna win. We're gonna crush them.
1: That's right, Kizzy.
3: We're gonna party hard like the Natives.
2: Yeah.
1: We love that, Kizzy. We love that. Right, Kizzy's got us in a good mood. It is hot in here, but the energy is high. All right, we're going to get into number eight.
2: Okay. So track number eight is another Ill Blue banger, man. Mm-hmm. It's not track number eight. It's track number nine. I'm sorry, guys.
1: We're on nine already. That was my bad.
2: Nine. But yeah, it's another Ill Blue banger. And this one is a remix they've done for Shiesty called Pull It. And this one always gets me going, man. I absolutely love it.
1: Love this one.
4: You got this thinking, bad girl.
2: Sorry.
1: Right, big up Ill Blue. Big up Shiesty on this one. I've definitely rinsed this one on the Pre-Chem Vibe show before.

0: I always feel bad when I don't pull it.
1: It's a funky thing right now.
0: Once again, that was number 9. I can't believe we're coming to the end of the list already. It's only 7 past 8. But yes, once again, I want to say a big thank you to Princess Naya and Kizzy for coming through and blessing the Pre-Ken Vibe show here on Croydon FM.
2: Oh, you're welcome. Anytime for you.
0: Oh.
2: And this was Kizzy's first time actually on radio.
0: Oh, thank you, Kizzy. Yeah.
2: You've been to the radio, but you've never actually had the mic for yourself. So, yes. It's your first time. And you're in great hands. So
0: you are a natural, Kizzy. You're a natural.
3: Thank you.
0: All right, so the time has come.
2: No,
3: don't say it. I don't
2: want to leave. It's track number 10, Kizzy.
0: Track number 10 already. Right, Naya, do you want to introduce it first?
2: It's my final, as Sean said earlier on, SP, sorry. It is, these are like 10 tracks that I like. Because there's so many others. But at number 10, it's Apple with Chance.

0: And it just made me feel like there's still space for funky house, man.
1: There's definitely
0: still space for funky house.
1: Yeah, we had Georgia Smith. She was performing Live Love Day, and I see she performed Kaya's Do You Mind
0: If
1: You've got Stormzy. He's got a song with Odile.
0: He has a Cold Steps is on there.
1: Yeah, and it's got like the sample from Egypt. And
0: Yeah. So happening.
1: Yeah,
0: you know, Malika's song went number one on TikTok. Yeah, it's definitely a funky summer. It's definitely a funky summer.
1: Yeah. All right. Well, thank you guys once again.
0: No, you're welcome. And if anyone's listening, wants my top funky, I've got a mix. Just head over to my page. Join my link in my bio. It's funkybaby.co.uk, and I'll send you out the mix. And also, Deneo done a top 10. Absolutely banging. And I've got a mix of his top 10 as well. So I've got lots of free goodies for you guys, man. And one last thing before I go. I know you want to say something, Kizzy, but let me just say one thing. I really, really want DJs to reach out to me. Like, I really feel like DJs carry the sound more than they're given credit for. The big DJs, but also the small DJs. The DJs that are playing at the house parties, the barbecues, the DJs that are in the park. Letting off rhythms for everybody in the park. Like, get at me. Like, I want to send you guys some tunes. I got some old stuff that I never ever released. I got some new stuff that I'm working on. And I just really want to give the DJ stuff, you know? I mean, that's my top tip to any artist out there. Don't gatekeep your own songs and try and give it to one person. Flood the DJs. Yeah. They want the songs.
1: We love that. And can you tell people your socials?
0: Yeah, everything's just Princess Naya. I'm on Instagram. I'm on TikToky, is that what they call it?
1: TikToky.
0: I'm on the TikToky. You can come and connect with me, man. Come connect with me. I've got a website. It's funkybaby.co.uk. And Kizzy's giving me evils. Like, she really wants to say something.
1: Go on, Kizzy.
0: And this is when the parents get nervous when the kids want to speak.
1: whoa, is it your side?
2: I'm just going to say that I can clearly state that all of these 10 songs are funky legends.
1: That is very true. They are funky legends, funky classics, and we absolutely love them just as much as we loved having you here today. So thanks again, guys, for myself.
0: And as I said, anything you need, we got you, man.
1: Thank you,
0: bye. And also, make sure you guys check out my podcast. SP was a guest on there, and the episode is absolutely phenomenal. The
1: page
0: is called Tribe UK, and she's spitting a lot of gems in the parenting world and juggling your career. And you are inspirational.
1: Thank you, bye.
0: You please remember that, okay?
1: Let's
0: make some noise for SP. Can you ready?
1: Thank you. Bless you. Yes, make sure you go check that out. Like Naya said, we had a sit down. Talk about parenting, not the polished version. We got into the nitty gritty.
0: The real stuff. The stuff where we run into the bathroom and say, bog off, leave me alone.
1: Literally. So, yes, thank you once again. All right. And I'm going to get into a couple of my selections now. I'm going to start with this one here. This one here is Funky Danger. This one got rinsed at Fridge Bar back in the day, where I actually first saw Princess Naya perform. Little underground venue. It's very compact. She held her own in there, and that was the very first time I saw Naya perform live. But yeah, this one also used to go off in there. Goes by the name of Funky Danger. Let's get into it.

for the remainder of the show. Once again, big up Princess Naya and Kizzy for stepping into the studio. If you missed it, you can listen back tomorrow via Mixcloud. Just search for Croydon FM, all right?

Right, let me bring this one back. Big up Jason 884. He wants to know where we're broadcasting from. I told him we're in the heart of Croydon. He said he's trying to relax in his garden and it's way too loud. Wondering if someone's just got your show on or it's coming from where we live. Very inconsiderate if from a small house next to others. Not on, to be honest. Jason, it is 8:44. All right, it's a summer's night. Relax. Take a chill pill. Enjoy the music. The show finishes in 15 minutes. And big up whoever is locked in and is blaring out the music from your garden. Much appreciated. Once again, I'm DJ SP. 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Hope everyone's having a blessed day. Enjoying the weather. Feeling positive. All right.

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The show will be up tomorrow. Right, we've got about 10 minutes left. 10 minutes, Jason, all right? 10 minutes, bear with me.

I'm sorry, Jason, that you're trying to relax. And the music is blaring from someone else's house. I'm so sorry. I hope you're enjoying it. A little bit. That's a bit of a compliment for me, not gonna lie, so. But Jason, if you don't like this kind of sound, you can head over to Mixcloud and search for Croydon FM. We've got plenty of shows here, plenty of presenters, all different genres, all right? You're sure to find something that you like, all right? I'm sorry for making light of your situation. I can imagine it must be frustrating, but bear with. I've only got 5 minutes left. Unless your neighbour decides to keep it locked in, because we got Courts stepping up next with the soca session. So hopefully you like a little bit of soca, all right? Right, like I said, people, 5 minutes left.

0: Right, big up Dineo on this one. This is the last one from me today. Yeah. Big up everyone who caught the show. Make sure you keep it locked here. Up next, we got Courts with the Soca Sessions. Listen back to the show tomorrow via Mixcloud, and I shall see you next week. Big up the Gunners. Oi, oi, oi, oi.
1: No holds barred, don't care what you're thinking. 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
1: I never thought of myself as the give and tap. But I guess I am. I cooked my housemate an extra delicious pot of stew after a long night shift. And I give blood when I can. 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
1: Where you come from? 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
0: We're all about playing you that good music, right?

0: 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Also, let us know what your favourite song is of the season so far. You never know, you might end up hearing it on radio.
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0: Boom.
1: Me see none of them, me a better than. Me see none of them, me a better than.
0: We're taking it back to 2011 right now. This is Big Blood.
1: Them say them a blueprint.
0: Bungie Garland.
1: Suicide Bomber.
0: We're not playing the top 10 tunes only right here on the

0: But right now inside the studio, the fan is on high blast right now, people.
1: Like a madman, want to watch, could watch me. I come to get on back.
0: From the second I stepped inside.

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And if you want to listen back to any of the shows that we have right here on the station, make sure you head over to Mixcloud. 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The vibes are all there.

0: Keep it locked. Keep it live. We're gonna keep the vibes nice and high tonight. Whatever you're doing, whatever time it is, good morning, good afternoon, good evening, good night. If you're just tuning in, if you're just joining, welcome. You took your time, but welcome. This is what we call the Soca Sessions right here on Croydon FM. I go by the name of DJ Quartz.
1: Aye, DJ Quartz. It's getting out of hand, man.
0: That is it, people. We are about to up the tempo a little bit more. We got some brand new Soca forward in a little bit later in the show. We got some brand new releases straight out of Grenada, Barbados, St. Vincent. You name it, we got brand new music. But for right now, we're going back in the time capsule. We're going back in time. Yeah, man. Share this one up, tell a friend to tell a friend. And you know what? Let's just vibe tonight.

the studio

We will be playing you some of that brand new soca straight out of the islands for 2026. I know. Well, call me a mad girl with a struggle up in my hand. We got some Bayesian soca, we got some Vincey, we got some Greens, we got some Lucian, some Dominique.

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We are live. This is what we call the Soca Sessions. We are here for another hour. We are here on Croydon FM. The first hour we had strictly old school soca, strictly that Sunday morning vibes. But you see right now, we're about to pick up the tempo, we're about to pick up the pace. We got some brand new releases straight out of Grenada, straight out of St. Vincent. We got some new Bayesian soca, some bashments.

We got something straight out of Denery. What do you know what? We are live, we are locked, we are here right through till 11 p.m. So you see this song that I'm about to play right now? I wanna shout out my bro QT2 Hype on this one. This is what we call the Jab Ice Rhythm. We're starting off the season for Spice Mass nice and strong. No, you know what? You see the first track that I'm gonna play?

But can I play you one of the rhythms that's running Vincey right now? You see the rude boy rhythm? This one's gonna be serious pace on the roads of

But if you've enjoyed the show, if you've enjoyed the vibes, make sure you head over to mixcloud.com, type in Croydon FM, and that's where you can find all the shows that we have right here on the station. 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That could be on Snapchat, YouTube, Twitter, X, whatever you want to call it, Instagram, Facebook, Bebop. You guys already know the drill by now.

But yes, people, I'm gonna let the music do the talking. Make sure you find me on my socials at It's DJ Court. I promise you. Make sure you tap in, because there's gonna be a lot to see in the next coming weeks and months. And you don't wanna miss out on that one. So on that note, I am gonna sign out. It's been a pleasure locking in with you guys once again. And I will catch you next.

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1: 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We're not going nowhere. Whenever they are late, we're always there soon. Thank you, Jaya Rice, Croydon in the morning. Oh, yes, you keep us sheltered like a awning. 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

0: Well, I'm me at the youth, we sing cutie, cutie. 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
1: Hennessy, no chaser. That's how I like it, yeah. Headboard waking the neighbors. That's how I like it, yeah. Hennessy, no chaser. That's how I like it, yeah.